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1: She buys her dreams to rich world behind the scenes. Green eyes, they tell it all.

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